0: 52 County.
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0: Like where he's holding 139.
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0: that's 43. I put a 21 for Linda in the notes.
1: I'm in contact.

0: 560.
1: The building's clear, and it appears to be tense. 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
0: Timber.

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Circle with Florida, Robert Queen John, Tom 17. Robert Queen John, Tom 17 out of Florida.

Progress rescue male ambulance, he must be Delta for breathing problems. 601 Colfax Street, 601 Colfax Street at apartment 11. 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

0: 141 at course. Copy, I'll check.
1: Yeah, 141, got
0: 633 Putnam Street.
1: 10-4.

So Pete, as I move to our church parking lot off of Double H with Wisconsin 28, Adam, Mary, Young, 9651, Adam, Mary, Young, 9651.

I tried calling Thomas a couple times. He's not answering. I'm in the general area just checking for him. I haven't been able to locate him yet. This is the third call. We've had two of them earlier today with him.

0: Unit 172 headquarters.
1: Unit 172.
0: As 43, I'll be signing out of the West Unit and back in as an ARC unit.

0: William 142, that's Ghost, have you tracking?
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0: Claremont and Folsom, Wisconsin, 581 William Charles Charles, 581 William Charles Charles.

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1: You're a bit staticky. 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
0: I do not. 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
1: 4172, go ahead.
0: Pulling to the alleyway on the 1100 block of Birch with Wisconsin 28, Adam Mary Lincoln 3418, Adam Mary Lincoln 3418.

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0: First East with Hans 28, boy David Adam 4200, boy David Adam 4200.

0: And we're speaking with a Jessica who advised that Nathan Piper is on the location and he's not supposed to be. He was last seen walking away from the house towards the creek, possible domestic.
1: 10-4. And 561.

0: kind of units responding to Tower Drive. As far as our caller is aware, both the vehicles are still at the location. Due to that, Nathan has been drinking, but he may have spare keys to the Lexus GX 460 that's in the driveway. License plates 136 William Mary Young.
1: Besides, did you have?

0: could you run the advise that 99 is going to be good here? Let me 156 headquarters, I'll check in.
1: Go ahead.
0: Start crossing an old well for someone walking, all of those.
1: Okay.
0: Correction, north crossing, north sand.
1: Okay.

Terry 509, you've had multiple misdemeanor cases with no contact with initials John Boy, with the exception of email contact, as well as no violent or abusive contact or active threats or violence towards anyone.

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0: 1614 Napa Street, caller states that her boyfriend attempted to stab her with a fork while they were in the kitchen, still gathering lunch.
1: Denver.
0: Only 156, this is

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0: 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Male's still inside the kitchen.
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1: You're on.
0: Callers on Margaret Ann Marie Martin. She's suspended. Valid ID card 949. No wants or paper. A mail party is going to be at David Zaratko. He's valid through Minnesota. No license issued out of Wisconsin. No wants or paper.
1: 10-4 against 23.

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0: Seymour and Zephyr Hill. Victor Zebra 8923.
1: Ten four.
0: Yeah, 140 minor course. I'll be out with it.
1: 10-4.
0: You got 22, 141.

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1: 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I can put the conditions in the notes.
0: That's for, thank you.

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0: 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Refused to give information.
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0: Right, Charles Lincoln, 2370, boy Charles Lincoln, 2370, copy, second 28.
1: Go ahead.
0: We had Arizona, Adam Henry, 96547, Adam Henry, 96547.

562. 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
1: Go ahead.
0: Last is going to be Taylor, Tom, Adam, Young, Lincoln, Ocean, Robert. First is Kathleen, King, Adam, Tom, Henry, Edward, Robert, Ida, Nora, Edward. Nora, Jeanette, John, Edward, Adam, Nora, Nora, Edward, Tom, Tom, Edward. Date of birth, 1-8-91. 1-8-91.
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0: 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If it is Emma, she is like 1096 valid. 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
1: Right.
0: 338 Mount Washington Avenue. Caller states that their mom is delusional and is looking for a pair of scissors. Still looking for more.
1: Denver.
0: Holy 161, is this?
1: Denver.

0: Headquarters, I'm 149. Copy that, truck person.
1: Go ahead.
0: 1804 Rudolph Road. Caller, the Lyft driver was dropping off a male named Logan, who stated he was not okay and is highly intoxicated. Just concerned for his welfare.
1: 10-4, I'm going to start off teleservice.
0: 10-4.
2: Congress.
3: 416 County, I'll have traffic at Spooner and South Wilson with a black Lincoln, eligible 28.
1: Washington, KS, can you tell the car to go outside?
0: Caller is separated from her at this time.
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0: 10-4.
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We also have a flag for Carrie Nittman at this address. She has a flag for 1096, as well as weapons known to carry combative.

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0: Are you inside the house right now?
1: 10-4. You can come in the back.

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0: 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I don't see a Mindy Severson in house. There's a Mindy Sanderson.
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0: 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Not on paper. 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
0: 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William 151, can you assist?
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0: 2905 Morningside Drive number 2. Caller is concerned for Orion Lemke. Has medical issues. Hasn't heard from since yesterday morning. Didn't show up to work.
1: Staff work.
0: 10159, can you assist?

0: County 450, were you heading out that way?
1: No, 325.
0: Ten four.
1: 532 County.
0: 532.
1: I'm just north of Fall Creek. I can head down there.
0: Ten four. UP.

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1: 10-4.
0: There's already a crew over here working on it. On D over by Kennedy.
1: 10-4, the fire department's out with yours on D.
0: No, it looks like it's the railroad.
1: 10-4.

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2: It'll be this other house. Thank you.
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0: Derek Clement.
1: Can you turn on the last name?
0: Can you Clement? Charles Lincoln Edward Nora. Correction, it'll be Charles Lincoln Edward Mary Mary Oceanora.

0: 435, Connie. You got that guy mixed up.
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0: I will need that Fred Martin Road, 28 Wisconsin, passenger A. Adam, E. Union G. David, 6162. 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
1: Last by spelling boy, Union Lincoln, Ocean William, first to Samuel, Sam, Adam, Mary, Union, Edward Lincoln, middle initial G David, 231, 1985, male white.

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1: 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Could you run his full? 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
0: 955 West Claremont Avenue, apartment 341. Caller's requesting a welfare check on Sarah Supernaw. She hasn't showed up to work and can't reach her.
1: Devil.
0: Sam 124, can you assist?
1: Devil.
2: 6540 North Shore, 6540 North Shore Drive. Caller's driving granddaughter assaulted her. It occurred yesterday. Granddaughter is no longer there.
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1: 10-4.
3: County campus, you know, had an anon complaint of a reckless driver. It occurred in the 93 Bryan Street area. The vehicle was last seen going toward Boardwalk Circle area. The 28 given was Boy Boy David, 4866. Boy Boy David, 4866. On a Mitsubishi Eclipse shows to a subject at 3020 Rudolph Road. My caller states the windows were blacked out and he was speeding, driving reckless. It's located in my current case.

0: Nora 1-15 Anchorage, make my case number.
1: Case number is 7782, repeating 7782.
2: And 163 Anchorage,

Attention County Unit just took a report of a reckless driver northbound on 37 from Rimrock. Was described as a trike-like vehicle. Two large tires in the front and one in the back, was black in color. Weaving in and out of traffic, speeding and almost running colors off the road. It will be make your own case. Come center clear 1156.

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0: 7 South Bowie Street at Trust Point Investment. 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
1: And what?
0: William 139, can you assist?
2: 10-4.
0: They will be behind the Trust Point build by the benches. They're yelling and screaming at each other as well.
1: 117 copies.

0: 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I'm 10-8. 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
1: 10-4.
0: Copy Apostle, name and off.
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0: I'm unsure how to spell that last name. Can you roll with it?
1: I believe it's Sam Everett, Robert, Victor, Ida, Adam, Sam.
0: 10-4, and the first name is Anna.
1: First name is going to be Emma. Edward, Mary, Mary, Adam.
0: 10-4.
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Six headquarters. It's Charles Adam Mary, Paul Oceanside.

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0: I can go over a fault address. Can you bring me a second non-delivery?
2: 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Correction, Sam 146 headquarters. I'm closed and I can assist. What's that, please?
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0: For 43, myself, Lieutenant Jones, and Officer Brinkmuller will be out along the riverbank with a large amount of city staff. Break. Unit 1 and Unit 2 are also out.
1: 10-4, which riverbank?
0: Eau Claire Riverbank, all along Galloway.
1: 10-4.
2: Thank you.
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1: 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Owner is Ken Vance, Car City. 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And

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1: Go ahead.
0: Alan G. Campbell, State of Birth 11-30 of 93, comes back, instruction permit expired. No wants, he is on paper. Correction, not on paper. Pelham Sorba, prior 941, 961, 940.

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0: Is your group dealing with that large encampment right down at the base of the hill, like normal?
1: Camp 4. 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I primarily gave you the case.
0: Okay, we'll keep heading west.
1: Time for 43, the business owner that Downtown Talk also said there was stuff on the north side of the tracks in the woods in your sector.
0: Okay, we'll check that probably on the way back.
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0: 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Middle, E. Edward, Edward, 5978, L.A.
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0: 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He has a DOC 99 valid.
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0: He's in custody. The responding unit can go to the dead end of Moore Street. We'll walk him up there.
1: 10-4-1-63, did you copy?
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1: Headquarters to Unity. Is it 10-2 to send the hit request?
0: Yeah, 10-4 in custody.
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0: 115 headquarters, did you see no open cases?
1: Did you guys still need the details for that?
0: No more.
1: No open for Emma. Alan has 3 open felony cases with conditions of maintain absolute sobriety, do not consume or possess illegal drugs, and do not possess any knives.

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0: 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I'll fax for the deal.
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0: I'm going to route to Connie with Emma. Nora 175 will be associated. You can notify jail staff. She may not be cooperative.

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2: Go ahead.
1: I spoiled through. I'm checking here behind the brick house tall, the tent here, and I have one person here. He'll be gathering his things, but he understands that the group will be there shortly to toss items here.
2: Okay, sounds good. Thank you. 8-9, did you copy that?
3: Negative, go ahead.
2: Officer Vang was dealing with somebody behind the brick house, so kind of across from U-Haul, I suspect, up in that area. Just something to check on before we're all done.
3: 10-4, thank you. Quick to Vang, I copied. I'll give you a call when we're ready to head over there. You can clear once you're done there, though.
1: 10-4.
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3: We located a larger campsite and need assistance getting it cleaned up. I'm going to head up to the railroad tracks to meet people and help guide them in.
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4: 10-4, we're just finishing this one up. We'll head that way.
3: 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I'll meet you along the track.
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1: Good.
0: Otters and Robert, and date of birth is 7/3/1966, 07/03/1966.
1: 10-4, copy the return.
0: Go ahead.
1: He has a flag and house to be notified that he's banned from the library. He's suspended. No wants, no paper. Phone repair 941-961-940.
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2: 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I'll stay where I'm at. 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

0: 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Did run Jessica a track, so she is no on snow paper.
1: Unit 9 headquarters, copy a check on a bike. Go ahead. It's going to be a giant. George David 5, Mary 1934. George David 5, Mary 1934. 10-4.

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2: 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I copied Sam 163, 10-8. Other unit, go ahead.
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0: Nine to 212. 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
0: 10-4. It can hold it when you guys have availability.
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1: Go ahead.
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0: Norwalk 115 Echoes, copying the address, I'll be stepping on that on this case.
1: Go ahead.
0: 3354 Runway Avenue, 3354 Runway Avenue, I'll be 10-2.

0: County 532, can you copy the follow-up in Union? Was asked a little bit earlier that 535 took. Sounds like Dan and Christy is currently there yelling and screaming and being belligerent.
1: Yeah,

0: 9 to 8.
1: Hi.
0: We're 43. We got a train coming in about 20 minutes. We're going to need to clear the tracks.
1: Okay, if my group is out of there, we're going to take a small group over to Archery, but many of them have to leave in the next half hour.
0: Tempo, quick, Thomas, you copy on the train?
1: Yeah, he's standing next to me. Copy.
0: Domes, I covered you. Go ahead.
1: I am aware of this safety concern related to the train.
0: Tempo, play to bring Muller.
1: Go ahead.
0: For 43, in case you guys are close to the tracks, the train will be coming through.

0: 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Copy, Trevor.
1: Go ahead.
0: We'll be turning on the first Ave at Water Street Bridge. Adam Zebra King 4463.

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0: Lee, Wisconsin. Last name Thompson, Cummins Billing. First name Connor, Charles Ocean Nora Ocean Robert. Middle initial P. Paul. Date of birth is 5/29/81/05/2981. You could advise driving status.
1: 10-4.
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0: 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It'll be first OAR criminal.
1: Area 4, so 2200. 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
0: 3110 West Vine Street from Sherman Creek Elementary School, 7-year-old male going towards Colep.
1: Or has the SRO been contacted yet?
0: Unknown.
1: 10-4, can you guys try reaching out to him first?
0: 10-4, do you know who it is offhand?
1: I believe it's going to be Robert.
0: 10-4, staff advised he's not there. That's why they called us.
1: 10-4.
0: William, 151, can you assist?

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0: 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Everything's 10-2. They're working on the ATM. I'm 10-8.
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1: Temple.
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Headquarters Nora 175 information. The suspect is going to be a male, black. 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He has a child with him. He's in the playground area pushing the child on a swing.

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0: Hey, Nate, on this call, I'm not too far from Sunday Park, and I have that way as well.
1: Turn 4.
2: T5, Charlie.
1: Go ahead.
0: Far. One 80 to unit 9.
1: Go ahead.
0: Where is the bicycle located?
1: It'll be at Moore Street U-Haul off of Gallup.
0: 10-4.

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1: Go ahead.
0: On camera, the male and the child suspect did leave the park. The child is in a little car toy.
1: Or, so they're walking away.
0: Tone 4, they're walking across the road on runway towards the airport.
1: Okay.

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1: We're 115 to headquarters.
2: Go ahead.
1: Do you have him on camera by chance?
2: We did, not anymore since he walked away.
1: 10-4. Did you capture his behavior on the camera by chance?
2: I didn't play back to see what happened beforehand, but while I was looking on camera, nothing threatening looking.
1: 10-4.
3: As information, it's off the backyard is on fire and it's about 10 steps away from the home at this point.
2: 10-4.
4: Normal, if I need 5, correction to 115. I tried calling the reporting party, but didn't answer.

0: about 115 headquarters. I'll be making contact with them at runway and Lark. Mel wearing a blue shirt and blue jacket. Of course, a blue shirt and blue jeans.
1: 10-4, Kathy, runway and Lark.
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0: 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I'll be out teleservice.
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2: Are you calling 175?
1: Yes, 4. 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If one of you or the other unit want to talk to the caller, he's in a black SUV on Robin.
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1: Yeah. 10-4.
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0: Go on.
3: 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And if you have the caller on line, transfer out to me.
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0: 139 headquarters, I have EMS stage in the area as well. He has a large knife. I'm on the phone with RP. She's currently locked in a different room.
1: 10-4.
3: You did 18 copies and up.
1: 10-4.
4: Sam 146 headquarters. I'm 10-8. Break. Unit 18. I can start that way if you think you need another.
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0: 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Do you need any equipment?
1: Or if we can get a sledge and possibly a shield, we're trying to talk to the kid right now. He's away from caller. I'm offline with her now.
0: Yeah.

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0: Unit 6 to Sergeant Taylor.
1: Evening, Red.
0: I have a couple here if you need any help or any equipment out there.
1: Maybe if we could get two, or we just need some people in the back for printer.
0: 10-4. Moving up.
2: Orders copied.

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0: 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Do you have any additional resources up there?
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0: Kind of far south that way, coming from Riverview and 312.
1: Go up.
2: 10-4.
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1: Cool.
0: 18 to a perimeter unit. I need one more up here. Yep. 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
1: 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Teaching has clearly seen EMS can disregard.
2: 10-4.
0: Nora 155 clear. 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

0: 151-270, you still now? Are you still in route to go ahead?
1: Negative, I was just leaving headquarters. Do you still need me?
0: 10-4, if you could head this way for 51 assessment.
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0: 30 of the town of Washington, 6280 U.S. Highway 53. 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
2: 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Did you need a break or anything?
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0: Can you put me 10-6 for unit 9?
1: 10-4.
2: Sam 146, headquarters. 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
1: 10-4.

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0: 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The callers on site now believe they were involved in an online scam.
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Sentinel, Sierra Charlie, response for a stroke at 2543 Robert Court, 2543 Robert Court, cross of Robert Street and Wilson Drive, again, 6 Charlie, response on ultimate fire.

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0: 1203 South Barwell Street. Caller is a property manager looking for assistance with removing two people.
1: Tell him.
0: Sam 163, can you assist?
1: Tell him.

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1: Go ahead.
0: Adam Young Henry 2839. Adam Young Henry 2839.
1: Ten four, copy the return.
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0: Running Kamara, she's born 4/1/08. Coming back, no license issued, status suspended, showing no one, no paper prior, 941 for correction, 940 for her.
1: 10-4, is she on paper?
0: Negative.
1: 10-4.

0: headquarters to Nora 115. Can you copy and investigate on the cell side?
1: Go ahead.
0: Plotting just north of 955 West Claremont Avenue in the parking lot. Initially sounded like someone was crying. Could hear two males yelling at one another in another language.
1: Copy.
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1: 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We weren't able to get him back on the line. 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

错对。This is Ted Anderson with Adam Edwards Henry 3091. 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
0: Lake Street Bridge, eastbound, Wisconsin, Idaho, Lincoln, Idaho, Lincoln, Idaho, Union, Mary. Lincoln, Idaho, Lincoln, Idaho, Union, Mary.

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passing along Mary Charles Lincoln Edward, Mary Ocean Robert Edward, first name Jeannie George Edward Adam Miller, Ida Edward, Norman Elizabeth Thomas Downing, date of birth 06-19-1970, 06-19-1970, to your wife.

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0: 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She's showing a Volo charge.
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0: 403 South Barstow Street, caller states there's two subjects in the alleyway by their residence. Caller stated they were trying to pull on the back door. Nora 172, can you assist?
2: Lily 142 headquarters, negative contact, looking at some tank.
0: 10-4,

0: 175 headquarters, 1060. Is there a description of the subject?
1: Negative, the caller didn't have a description.
0: 10-4.
2: Is anyone in, yeah, Beacon 22.
1: Ten four, William 139, did you come?
0: Me.
1: 10-4.

0: 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There are two individuals sitting by the bus transfer station.
1: Yeah, for me, they give the caller a call and see if we can get some more information. The back door is secure, and we didn't see anybody in the area.
0: That works.

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